0: is Steve Harvey, y'all. Here's what happened on the Steve Harvey Morning Show.
1: Why did you have four phones?
2: That boy was killing it.
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1: Yeah. Hello.
2: 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I was rolling with him. I was like, this boy's outstanding. We going to the W Hotel.
0: Living my best life. 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

0: Hey, it's Steve Harvey, y'all. 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
1: This is Sasha calling from Portland, Oregon. Nephew Tommy, I didn't know that was you that was on the show, Ready to Love. Nephew Tommy, you are cute. Ooh, Nephew Tommy, all that light skin, beautifulness.
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0: Yeah, let me clear that up for y'all. The reason, she didn't know is because, see, he got so much sense on that show. 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
1: 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We're gonna do this.

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1: You know, you make me feel so good inside. I've always wanted a girl just like you. 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
1: This is Sasha calling from Portland, Oregon. Nephew Tommy, I didn't know that was you that was on the show, Ready to Love. Nephew Tommy, you are cute. Ooh, Nephew Tommy, all that light skin, beautifulness.
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0: This is such a crazy feeling, though. 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
0: That boy was killing it.
2: 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I didn't understand. Because it was in L.A., Carla. Yeah.
1: Hello.
0: Yeah. I was rolling with him. I was like, this boy's outstanding. We going to the W Hotel. Living my best life. I could truly tell you that I was doing way too much. 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
1: This is Sasha calling from Portland, Oregon. Nephew Tommy, I didn't know that was you that was on the show, Ready to Love. Nephew Tommy, you are cute. Ooh, Nephew Tommy, all that light skin, beautifulness.
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0: Yeah, let me clear that up for y'all. The reason, she didn't know is because, see, he got so much sense on that show. 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
1: 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Hello.
0: Yeah. I was rolling with him. I was like, this boy's outstanding. We going to the W Hotel.
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1: This is Sasha calling from Portland, Oregon. Nephew Tommy, I didn't know that was you that was on the show, Ready to Love. Nephew Tommy, you are cute. Ooh, Nephew Tommy, all that light-skinned beautifulness.
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13: 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Your face to me, y'all. I like this. This feel like a basement slow jam. No chaperone. And then you talk your talk.

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0: 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It is time now for a round of Would You Rather. Would you rather sleep with your celebrity crush or receive $300,000 in cash?
1: 300.
2: B. Give me that 300. Yeah. Let's see what
0: Halle
2: the millionaire.
0: Berry?
2: Next
0: yeah.
2: question.
1: Who is your celebrity crush, dude?
3: I don't have one. You know, I've never asked that question.
0: Yeah. Don't ask.
1: Did you
0: that.
1: Ever have nothing, one?
3: There's nothing in me. Nothing in me, though.
2: You played a fifth.
0: Would you
3: I don't
0: rather...
3: even have a fifth.
0: Would you rather stay on a vegan diet for the next 5 years or go hunt for your food?
1: Vegan for five. You can't say five because that dude owns the five. Yeah. You can't say
2: Jaden
1: five.
2: Jaden Daniels. That was a wild rebel.
1: I'm going to go hunt.
0: You're going to go hunt?
3: You're going to be hungry as hell.
1: I'm going to be hungry eating these vegetables.
0: So you
3: hold on, though. So what would you hunt for, Tom?
0: Yeah, that's what I want to know. That's what I was going to ask. Deer?
1: I'm a chickens, turkeys.
3: Hunting for chickens.
0: Chickens? You could go to the store and get a chicken.
1: All I know is I'm going
3: to... Where you been where you think you finna run into some wild chickens? Go ahead, dog.
0: Go down to the K. Roger.
3: I mean, they exist, but ooh, they hard to find.
4: Where you going to find?
0: What?
3: So what else, Tommy? Turkeys. Dog, you know how hard it is. To shoot a turkey, man.
0: Is it?
3: Man, they are elusive, brother. They are elusive. You could do
2: it. We have so many in November.
1: Rabbits. Yeah. I would do chickens, turkeys, rabbits.
4: Rabbits?
0: I've never eaten a rabbit.
1: Oh, rabbit is good.
0: Tastes like chicken, I heard.
3: Hey, man, listen to me. Take chicken off your list. You ain't going to ever eat that again in your life if you out hunting. So go ahead.
1: Okay. I bet I catch them turtles, though. I can catch the turtle.
0: Turtle?
4: Well, that
1: be you ain't never had turtle
2: soup? Turtle soup is good.
1: Outstanding.
2: It's good.
1: That's outstanding.
0: Yeah. It's good.
3: No, thank you. I love listening to Half Rich talk because, boy, he be just over there with all this stuff. He always try to come up with something and say, oh, you ain't never had turtle soup? No, most people haven't. No.
0: No. I don't want it. I've had opportunities.
3: Oh, you ain't ever had no turtle soup?
0: No.
3: Really?
1: We can catch fish. We can do that all day, right?
0: Yeah, hunt for your food. All right. Okay, is that it? Turtles and rabbit and chicken and
3: yeah, he gonna be hungry.
0: Yeah,
1: kangaroo. I heard is pretty good.
4: Where you see one at?
1: I haven't seen one. I'm just
0: all right. That's today's round of Would You Rather.
1: I'm the only one who wants some kangaroo.
2: You coming up? Yeah.
0: Coming up, we'll close out the show because it's our last break of the day, and we'll close it out with the one and only Steve Harvey right after this.
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0: All right, the question is, who do you love? Well, I love you. Kiss in the Morning, simply the best R&B. Good morning to you. How you doing? You're hanging with Victoria on a Saturday. Temperature-wise, we're looking at about 77 degrees. But, you know, they are saying 75% chance of rain. So this time, I believe we just might get it, all right? So listen, you stick and stay. I got a whole lot of great music headed your way.
1: Hey, it's Steve Harvey, y'all. 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
1: Yeah. I was rolling with him. I was like, this boy's outstanding. We going to the W Hotel. Living my best life. I could truly tell you that I was doing way too much. 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

0: Kiss in the Morning, simply the best R&B. And listen, today is the day for the Victorious Community Development Back to School Rally. It's happening at 12 o'clock, so you got time to get there. It's going to go until 4 o'clock. And you know what? They're going to be giving away a lot of backpacks to the students, the kids. You know, school is almost here, so it's time to be prepared for school. Also, there's going to be bounce houses over there, food trucks there. It's going to be a car show as well, so there's things for the adults as well. Now, Victorious is located at 624 South Otter Drive, so make sure you go on over, enjoy all of the festivities.
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2: This is Sasha calling from Portland, Oregon. Nephew Tommy, I didn't know that was you that was on the show, Ready to Love. Nephew Tommy, you are cute. Ooh, Nephew Tommy, all that light skin, beautifulness.
1: Thank you, man.
0: All right, Sasha.
1: thank you. Yeah, let me clear that up for y'all. The reason she didn't know is because, see, he got so much sense on that show. 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

That's baby girl, Miss Aaliyah. Kiss in the Morning, simply the best R&B. It's Stokely. The name of the song is Needs Love. Following that is That Smooth Voice by October London. Coming up, you're hanging with Victoria.

0: This is your KISS community page, where you can find out about all of the great things that are going on in Saginaw, Bay City, and Midland. 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

0: Kiss in the Midday, simply the best R&B. Hey, hey, how you doing? It's your check-in, your check-up. How you doing today? It's Saturday, so you should be good. I won't say all the way relaxed, but getting there, right? It's going to be a great day, no matter what it does on the outside. And you know what? I don't want you to miss the event that's going on over at New Birth Missionary Baptist Cathedral. It's their community outreach festival. All right, it started at 11, but you know what? It's going to go until 5 o'clock, so you got plenty of time to get over there and join in all of the festivities. They are located at 3121 Sheridan Avenue.
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2: 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Hello.
1: 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I was rolling with him. I was like, this boy's outstanding. We going to the W Hotel. Living my best life.

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0: Well, if you went to Mary J's concert recently, I know you enjoyed it thoroughly because I certainly did. Kissing the Midday, simply the best R&B. 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You know, they present their Sickle Cell Walk, Run, Bike. 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
2: This is Sasha calling from Portland, Oregon. Nephew Tommy, I didn't know that was you that was on the show, Ready to Love. Nephew Tommy, you are cute. Ooh, Nephew Tommy, all that light skin, beautifulness.
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4: 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It's going on until 5 o'clock this afternoon. We got all the kids out.

0: here. Man, parents bring all the kids, all right? We've got raffle prizes. We've got food. They've got horseback riding. The bounce house is just waiting for you, all right? So we'll see you out here once again going on till 5 o'clock. Don't wait that long. Come on out here now. It's a beautiful day. We're at 3121 Sheridan Avenue, New Birth Missionary Baptist Cathedral. 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
0: 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I like that, y'all. I like

Kissing the Midday, simply the best R&B. Well, you know what? It's been a great Saturday hanging out with you on the weekend. Always love it. It's time for me to get out of this building, but I'm going to leave you with Queen Naja. You meet me back here on Monday. I'll be here waiting for you. Your girl, Victoria.

0: How can I put it to you like this? Is these letters real?
1: Yeah.
0: Well, we can't make them up, so they must be. Strawberry letter. Woo! 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
2: 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It's going on until 5 o'clock this afternoon. Man, we're having a great time out here. All the kids are out here playing basketball in the bounce houses. They are giving away some fabulous prizes. First Lady just gave away a 50-inch TV, okay? This is what I'm talking about. It is absolutely free. Come on down here and partake. Just great vibes, good fellowship, for the kids, you know, right for back to school time, right? So a lot of fun out here. Once again, it's the Community Outreach Festival at New Birth Missionary Baptist Cathedral, 3121 Sheridan Avenue. We'll see you when you get here. 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
3: 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I was like, this boy's outstanding. We going to the W Hotel.

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2: 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We're at New Birth Missionary Baptist Cathedral, 3121 Sheridan Avenue. It's going on until 5 o'clock. Don't wait that long. We're having such a great time out here, great music. We got the kids out here in the bounce houses. They're playing basketball. They're giving away bikes. First Lady just gave away a 50-inch TV. I was like, what? So come on down here. I've got Bishop Camel here. And Bishop, this is always just a great time. And, of course, this year is no different. Folks need to come on out here and just get in on all the goodness.
3: 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We're having fun here at New Birth. Come on down. Got some good hot dogs and polar sausage. Come on down and eat up with us.
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3: Hey, it's your afternoon girlfriend, Yvonne Daniels, hanging out in New Birth Missionary Baptist Cathedral, 3121 Sheridan Avenue. This is the Community Outreach Festival. And, you know, every year it is just so awesome. It's even better this year. We've got the bounce houses. We got the kids playing basketball. Great food. Bishop Campbell has said they got those Polish sausages. So come on out here and get those. They've given away 50-inch TVs. It's just a great, great time. Doesn't cost you anything. You can come on out here. It's going on until 5 o'clock. I've got the senator, too, Shedrick Green, who has stopped by. And you see all the goodness and why folks really should be down here now.
1: Yeah, come on out. Come out, Pastor Camel and Newberg. They're doing a fabulous job. The kids are out here. There's things to do, right? When we always talk about there's nothing to do in Saginaw, here's another free event on a Saturday. Come out, enjoy community, right? We can't have things to do in the community if the community don't come out to do things with each other. So I'm here to show support for my community that I live in, and I think you should be out here as well. Come on out. Enjoy, great opportunity to interact with your community, opportunity to enjoy with a spiritual leader, and just partake into what Saginaw does have to offer instead of saying what Saginaw does not have to offer.
3: 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This is the Community Outreach Festival, all right? New Birth Missionary Baptist Cathedral, 3121 Sheridan Avenue, Yvonne Daniels. We'll see you when you get here.
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0: Back to school is upon us, and we've got $2,000 in back to school cash for you. 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So everybody, all right, we got you at kisswtlz.com. Go ahead and enter. You know, I hope you win. And, of course, you are welcome. It's the weekend, baby. It's your afternoon girlfriend, Yvonne Daniels. Kissing your afternoon. Simply the best R&B continues with the one you're loving from Una, Best Love. It's up next.
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2: 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Nephew Tommy, I didn't know that was you that was on the show, Ready to Love. Nephew Tommy, you are cute. Ooh, Nephew Tommy. All that light skin, beautifulness.
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It's Stokely Needs Love.

0: This is Shedrick Green with the Saginaw County Crime Stoppers. 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

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Kissing the afternoon is simply the best. All right, be happy Saturday. Chris Brown and Drake with one of your favorites now. No guidance.

0: 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You got this. 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I hope you do, and you are welcome. Well, your favorites on the way. Simply the Best R&B continues on a Saturday with One You Love from Drake Hotline Bling. It's up next.
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Kissing afternoon, sipping the best R&B. Happy Saturday. It's When You Love Now from the Dazz Band.

0: National Pecan Tort Day. Sweet treat on this Saturday. 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You can also go to KissWTLZ.com. And if you're not on the Rocky Grab Plus email list, I encourage you to jump on that. That way, you won't ever have to worry about any of the deals selling out on you because you'll know about them as soon as they drop. It's a great hack. Kiss in the Afternoon. Simply the Best R&B continues. Yeah, on this Saturday with the one you're loving from Century. Don't mind. It's up next.
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0: And be sure to pause, take a deep breath, be present, and be grateful. 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And don't miss the Kiss Saturday Night Throwback Party tonight and every Saturday night, 8 to midnight, right here. 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It's The Weeknd, Swing Your Love Now from SZA and Kendrick Lamar and 30 for 30. Happy Saturday.
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